Love to Speak with Leonard. He's a sportsman, he's a shepherd. He's a lazy bastard living in a suit. But he does say what I tell him, even though it isn't welcome. He just doesn't have the freedom to refuse. He will speak these words of wisdom like a sage, a man of vision, though he knows he's really nothing but the brief elaboration of a tube. Going home without my sorrow, going home sometime tomorrow, going home to where it's better than before. Going home without my burden, going

He wants to write a love song, an anthem of forgiving, a manual for living with defeat, a cry above the suffering, a sacrifice recovering, but that isn't what I want him to complete. I want him to be certain that he doesn't have a burden, that he doesn't need a vision, that he only has permission to do my instant bidding, which is to say what I have told him

while he in church, rocking on his heels. His woman horning him with leader Jim when night come, and he need a seer man to prophesy or tack back and catch them in slackness. But his fate was firm. Every Sunday, he in church, he was on the ark in Broome. Beatty was on the ark.

buckle a hip good up upon this boat. Eric Eustace Williams, dead and living same time, was also wrapped in kente. Fats Waller, Courtney J.

only death because she had eaten salt. Then Darkest Howl and the Mighty Spoiler, the Mighty Terror and the Mighty Zandolian, proper soft man string vitamins down his throat. Zandolian.

from bandit school and roughed 40,000 men in San Fernando. When the river washed down from the million hills and cleansed the city, and who had drowned, badly waterlogged, and who had dared, badly wounded, and the great bandit came down with his escort and chariot to survey the land. And he found poor black folk had hidden in holes in the earth and in barrels sealed shut with likely sap from the breadfruit tree. But the poets were wise and hid in the trees and were never found. And the bandit rode on. And the houses of dukes and spooks and prime ministers were burned to the ground. And all around the embassy roof, those grand facades of colonial times were volcanically cast

He was not under armed. Instead, Baba, the great teacher, had long since evaporated into air, into language, into sound, into the very sex fruit of poetry. Under Art drove up to Bristol, Brixton, Birmingham, Leeds, and Manchester too. It swooned into New York, Boston and Chicago, New Orleans, see it too. Yeah. And then it swing down to Haiti, Cuba, Jamaica, Suriname, St. Kitts, St. Vincent, Guyana.